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0: When I Die, that is Motherlode on 92.9 The Grand, playing the greatest hits of all time. Waterford Legion, their fourth annual Rib Fest is coming up on Saturday from 3 to 10 o'clock, and we can all take in that mouth-watering meal featuring barbecued smoked ribs, baked beans, fries, veggies, and a bun. And, oh yeah, the fun continues with live entertainment as well with Mary Simon and the Killing Time Band. Now, here's the deal. You have to get your tickets in advance at the Legion, okay? So do it sometime between right now and Friday by 3 o'clock. Get them at the Legion in Waterford. You'll find them at 223 Nickel Street in beautiful downtown Waterford. And if you got some extra time, take in the trails around the Waterford Legion. Yeah, beautiful. Foreigner and Hot Blood after this.
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They are the Stylistics, and you make me feel brand new on 92.9 The Grant. I'm Gary Chittum, and we'll have a look at, well, did you hear this? And that's coming up shortly. But right now, couldn't get it right. It's the Climax Blues Band on 92.9 The Grant.

0: and Kim and Rock Me Gently on 92.9 The Grand, playing the greatest hits of all time. I'm Gary Chittum, and have a look at, well, did you hear this? And Apple TV released the trailer to season 4 of Ted Lasso the other day, and the show debuted season 4 on Apple TV yesterday. Looking forward to that. I love that show. Also, the new Spider-Man movie in theaters this past weekend. It has scored a 90 on Rotten Tomatoes. Some calling it the best Spider-Man movie in 22 years. And finally, still with the movies, the new trailer for Jumanji Open World is out. Dwayne The Rock Johnson, Jack Black, and Kevin Hart are all back for another adventure, landing in theaters coming up in December. The Sweet Ballroom Blitz after this.
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That's Larry Gowan, Strange Animals, 92.9 The Grand, playing the greatest hits of all time. 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

0: Sailing Away with Styx on 92.9 The Grand, playing the greatest hits of all time. Caledonia Legion, yeah, they're putting on a pulled pork dinner. It's coming up on Saturday the 15th of August from 5 to 7 o'clock. And we can enjoy the pulled pork sandwich served along with coleslaw, baked beans, and a potato salad. And it supports the Legion and local veterans, all the while sharing a great meal and, well, with families and friends. 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And you'll find the Legion at 29 Caithness Street East in Caledonia. Alive and kicking next.
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My Girl, The Temptations, 92.9 The Grand, playing the greatest hits of all time. And up in a moment or two, we'll have another look at my question of the day. But right now, Bryce in Pocket. It's The Pretenders on 92.9 The Grand.

0: That is Ian Thomas coming home. It's 92.9 The Grand, playing the greatest hits of all time. My question of the day, and it's up right now on our 92.9 The Grand Facebook page. Love to hear from you tonight. And here's the question. What was your absolute favorite outdoor game to play under the streetlights after the sun went down? Now, a lot of kids who lived in the city, you had to come home by the time the streetlights came on. So maybe you hung around a little bit longer than you should have. Now, like me, grew up in the country, not many streetlights out there. We had one in the tiny village that I lived in for a while, one streetlight, and we played street hockey. Love playing street hockey. It didn't matter what the weather was, always playing street hockey. He shoots, he scores. So I want to hear from you tonight. What was your absolute favorite outdoor game to play under the streetlights after the sun went down in the summertime? Up in a moment, Elton John.
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I Will Play a Rhapsody. That is Burton Cummings on 92.9 The Grand. And you know what? 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It's Daryl McLean's Beach Party. 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Every Friday and Saturday night beginning at 8. 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

0: Honey, tune on the Grand. Why can't we be friends? That is war. I'm Gary Chittum. And Haldeman County has temporarily paused tire drop-offs at the Canberra Waste Management Facility until further notice due to storage limits and growing inventory. Managing large volumes requires careful oversight and to maintain safety. And who can forget this? The major tire fire in Hagersville back in 1990 burned for about 2 weeks, highlighting the importance and careful piling, pile management and storage of the More details can be found at HaldemanCounty.ca. 10cc in a sec.
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Playing the greatest hits of all time, it is 92.9 The Grand, Raise a Little Hell, that is Trooper. I'm Gary Chinaman. Coming up shortly, we'll look at my silly stats. We're going to talk about desserts. We're going to talk about, well, being closer together with your partner. And we're going to talk about, well, what's in your cupboard. That's all coming up shortly as we have a look at the silly stats. Right now, Say You Love Me. It's Fleetwood Mac on 92.9 The Grand.

0: That's Bruce Coburn in Tokyo, 92.9 The Grand, playing the greatest hits of all time. I'm Gary Chinham. Have a look at my silly stats tonight. Did you know when it comes to our favorite desserts, cake is number one? Ice cream comes in at number two, cupcakes, three, cookies, four, and pie coming in at five. I don't know how you can possibly rate these, really, because I love them all. Especially cupcakes piled high with icing. Also, with our silly stats, a recent study says that binge watching together brings couples closer. Oh, isn't that sweet? Binge watching, you probably fall asleep together on the couch too. And finally, with our silly stats, the number one food found in pantries is macaroni and cheese, the old KD. We all have it, right? Sitting somewhere in the cupboard. You never know. You need it for emergencies. Warren Zevon in a second.
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0: 92.9 The Grand. That is Baby Blue and Chilla Wackalises coming up. 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
0: Well, it is Craig and Al coming in tomorrow morning. I'm Gary Chittum. We'll see you later. Good night.

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92.9 The Grand, playing the greatest hits of all time. And ABBA, knowing me, knowing you. It's 5:33. Me is Craig, and thank to you for hanging out with The Grand this week. Another muggy day on tap today. It's already pretty muggy out there. And it's 20 degrees, feels like 27 already. We're expecting a high of 27, or 25 rather, and the chance of showers later on this afternoon. Tomorrow, much the same, muggy and showers, and then back to sunshine on Sunday. Sunday looks like it's going to be a beautiful day in Haldimand County. And lots to do this weekend. The Hagersville United Church, they're doing a big yard sale. Tomorrow, the big Grand River Antique Society Farm Show weekend in Cayuga this weekend at the Wheatley Farm. Tons of tractors, vintage farm equipment, and tons of fun for the entire family. The Waterford Legion doing their Rib Fest tomorrow night. So lots to take in the area. You know what tonight is in Toronto? It's the big show for Rush. They're doing a big week-long residency at Scotiabank Arena. Their first time in Toronto since the passing of course, Neil Peart and their brand new drummer, who is terrific. I've been seeing some YouTube videos of her, and she is spot on. It is going to be absolutely amazing tonight. And I saw Rush for the first time on the Moving Pictures Tour. I believe it was 1980. It was Maple Leaf Gardens. And I can remember it vividly. I once went with some friends and an older brother of one of my friends who was like our chaperone. And I was just blown away. I've been a big Rush fan all my life. And then I saw subsequent tours after the Moving Pictures Tour. I saw the Signals Tour. I believe it was Permanent Waves after that with the Spirit of Radio tune. The album names kind of escape me sometimes, but I still have to this day, and I brought it in the studio this morning, my Rush Signals baseball trucker hat from the Rush Signals tour from the early 80s. Even has the dates on them, 1982. I took a snap of myself, a little selfie. I'm going to post it on our Facebook page. And I'd love to hear from you about concert merch. What's some of the favorite concert merch that you have from all the concerts that you've seen? Maybe ticket stubs, maybe a hat, maybe a shirt, maybe a... Remember back in the concert days, you used to get programs? You used to go and you'd come home with this gigantic program? I love those days. So, love to hear from you about concert merch on our Facebook page. What else is going on? Short week this week, too. It's Friday already. And I've been an advocate of the short week thing. I know a lot of countries around the world have experimented with this. Iceland has implemented it. And studies have shown that it improves overall wellness with less stress and more well-being for the employees. And improved work-life balance. Plus, studies have shown it improves productivity in the workplace, and the employers are even more satisfied. No drop in salary, no drop in hours. You work the same hours, but you just condense it into 4 days. That's what they do in Iceland. And then you have your 3 days off. I'm an advocate for it. I don't know if it would ever fly in Canada with our mindset of work and how we do it. And our country is so massive and so big. How do you implement a 4-day work day if you're a radio announcer, for example? We couldn't work 4 days. But, you know, if you're working in an office, for example, I think it could be something that could be had. I think it would be really, really cool. So, if you're into some baseball tonight, hopefully it's not a rainout, but the Hamilton Cardinals are taking on the Chatham-Kent Barnstormers at Bernie Arbor Stadium tonight. And we've got another grand freebie, your chance to see the Cardinals take on the Brantford Red Sox at Bernie Arbor Stadium. It's Fan Appreciation Night, and we've got tickets. So buzz on over to our website, 929thegrand.fm. 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

0: Stevie Nicks right here at 92.9 The Grand. It is muggy. It's already got into my car this morning. It's like, really? It's this muggy to start at like 5:30 in the morning? So it's 21, feels like 28 in Caledonia. You can already kind of feel the humidity in the air, and we are expecting some showers today and a high of 25.
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0: Good Friday morning. Yeah, the weekend is here. We're going to have fun this morning. And thanks a lot for hanging out with 92.9 The Grand, the greatest hits of all time.

92.9 The Grand, playing the greatest hits of all time. And a good morning. This is Craig Robertson. Laura Hampshire is standing by. She's got all your news. And we're going to have a fun morning. Lots of great tunes. The Hollies on the way. That tune, Long Cool Woman in a Black Dress. I love that track. What else I got coming up? Some Joan Jett. We're going to fire up some Al Green. So let's just stay together on this Friday morning. Kick off the weekend together here.

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2: Good morning. It's 6 o'clock. I'm Laura Hampshire. This is 92.9 The Grand News. Here's what's making news this hour. Conservative MP Larry Brock has announced his resignation. He is the representative for Brantford, Brant South, and Six Nations. In a statement last night, Brock said he will step down on September 18th, triggering a by-election. He will become the seventh MP to leave Pierre Poilievre's caucus since last year's federal election, when Brock was re-elected with more than half the vote. The provincial government is looking into reopening the Brantford jail. Solicitor General Michael Kersner said the move could add 125 beds to the jail system. The province is spending $3 billion over the next decade to expand our overcrowding jails. The plan includes building new jails as well as expanding and reopening others. The Civic Long Weekend is being considered the deadliest of the year. OPP Sergeant Kerry Schmidt says 8 people were killed, 5 on the roads and 3 on the water.
3: We haven't seen these kinds of numbers since last year, when we unfortunately saw even more numbers in the upcoming Labor Day and Thanksgiving long weekends.
2: He says the OPP has investigated over 41,000 accidents already this year. We'll get a latest look at the unemployment numbers today. StatsCan is set to release its labor force survey for July later this morning. Economists are predicting the country added 15,000 jobs last month, holding the rate steady at 6.5%. The Ontario Green Party is calling for a moratorium on new AI data centers. It says the pause should be put in place until the provincial government has studied and regulated their effects on the environment, energy, health, and jobs. Leader Mike Schreiner says the Ford government has not put proper safeguards in place to ensure that construction of these data centers won't harm communities. The Food and Drug Administration has approved a new kind of flu vaccine for older people. It's the first made with the same mRNA technology used in the COVID-19 pandemic. Tens of thousands of people die from influenza every year, and older adults are among the most vulnerable. Flu vaccines must be updated annually to best match circulating strains of the virus. In sports, the Toronto Argos brought the fireworks to their belated home opener, earning a 33-30 win over the Calgary Stampeders. The Blue Jays fell to the Cubs 3-2 in 11 innings in a makeup game. The Toronto Tempo lost to Portland 97-83. Your forecast is next.
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5: 92.9 The Grand. Weather to cloudy today. Chance of showers or a thunderstorm. Very muggy. It's already muggy right now. High of 25 today. Going to feel like in the 30s with the Humidex. Showers overnight dropping down to 19. Tomorrow, much like today, cloudy with showers and a high of 27. And Sunday, back to sunshine and 27. It is 22 in Dunnville, 20 in Hagersville, and 20 degrees in Caledonia. Feeling like 28 with the humidity. There's weather and more at 92.9. TheGrand.fm. Happy Friday. My name is Craig Robertson. Thanks a lot for hanging out with me this week. If you're an animal lover, especially a dog lover, you're going to love this event that I'm going to tell you about coming up tomorrow in the Hammer. Something about wiener dogs. Let's hang out with the Hollies now. 92.9 The Grand, playing the greatest hits of all time.

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1: 92.9 The Grand, playing the greatest hits of all time. Happy Friday. This is Craig. Can you feel the mugginess in the air? The minute I walked out the door this morning, I was like, whoa. It was like a wall of humidity. And that's what we're up against today. And basically for the weekend, we got the chance of a thunderstorm this afternoon, high of 25. It's already 20, feeling like 28 with the humidity. Much the same for tomorrow. And then Sunday is going to be glorious. Invite your family over for a barbecue. It's going to be nice and sunny on Sunday. A good excuse, rain or shine, if you are a dog owner and a dog lover, it's Wiener Palooza in the Hammer tomorrow at Confederation Park. It's a fun-filled day. They're going to have vendors. They're going to have a barbecue. They're going to have wiener dog races. I love those wiener dog races. Those are hilarious. Costume contest. You can dress your dog up. They're going to have games, silent auctions, and prizes. Entrance is free, but proceeds that they make are going to go towards the support and care of the dogs in the Canadian Dash Hound Rescue. So you're going to support a great cause if you head on out there. So if you do have a pup, all breeds are welcome. Head to the Hammer tomorrow, Wiener Palooza, Confederation Park, starting at 11 o'clock tomorrow morning.
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1: It's Friday, which means Darren McLean's Beach Party is going to be on the radio tonight. Great tunes. Daryl fires up some great tracks. He takes your requests and dedications. Tons of fun, and it's on the air at 8 o'clock tonight, Darren McLean's Beach Party, all part of another summer of peace, love, and music. Right here on 92.9.

Trooper on 92.9 The Grand, playing the greatest hits of all time. You got to love these short weeks, eh? I know some countries around the planet have been experimenting with four-day work weeks, and just as experiments. But in Iceland, they have put it to use. Like 90% of the workforce in Iceland only does 4 days a week. And studies have shown it improves overall wellness, with less stress, more well-being for the employees, and an improved work-life balance. I mean, if you're working 4 days a week and you've got 3 days off to rest and recharge and hang out with your family, hang out with your friends, hang out with your pets, you know, that's going to offer a lot of mental clarity too, right? Plus, in Iceland, it has improved the productivity in the workplace, so there's no deterrent to the work getting done. And the bosses, the people who own the companies, are more satisfied because their employees are happier and the work's getting done regardless. And there's no drop in salary, too. So in Iceland, they basically condense all the work hours into 4 days. You don't get a drop in salary. You make your dough, and boom. You're good to go. Laura in our newsroom is nodding at me. Yes, yes. Can we do a four-day work week? See, but we couldn't do it here at a radio station. I mean, we're on 24/7, 365, right? So that would be a workplace that would be exempt from the four-day work week. But if you're working in an office or something like that, I don't know if we could do it in Canada. I mean, Iceland's a very, very, very small place where maybe they can condense it and get it happening a little bit easier. But here in Canada, with the freaking east to west, you know, three coasts and all that kind of stuff, would be pretty hard to implement with tons of industry, right? So you couldn't have the steel workers and the hammer, for example, working a four-day work week. They'd have to be working all the time, and then you want overtime and all that kind of stuff. Anywho, shoot me a text if you're in favor of it, 289-284-2556. It'd be nice to kind of see. Regardless, this week has been nice. The weekend is here. Rest and relaxation right ahead of us. 622 with the Animals. I'm Craig Robertson right here on 92.

0: morning, it's 6:30. I'm Laura Hampshire. This is 92.9 The Grand News. Here's what's making news this hour. Conservative leader Pierre Poilievre is losing yet another member of his caucus, the seventh since last year's federal election. Conservative MP Larry Brock has announced he will be stepping down as a member of parliament next month. He is the representative for Brantford, Brant South, Six Nations, and the resignation will trigger a by-election. Brock says he plans to return to the front lines of justice at the Crown Attorney's Office. The province is exploring the reopening of the Brantford Jail. The Solicitor General says it could add up to 125 beds to the correctional system and support the government's ongoing work to keep violent offenders behind bars. Michael Kersner says planning and design work is being conducted to determine the next steps required to successfully reopen the jail. The OPP says the Civic Long Weekend was the deadliest of the year. Sergeant Kerry Schmidt says officers have also investigated over 41,000 accidents so far.
1: We are out there trying to make sure people make better decisions. We hope that education and enforcement changes drivers' behavior and hopefully saves some lives. But the fact that we had 8 people die over the weekend is an absolute tragedy and preventable as well.
0: He says 5 people died on the roads and 3 on the water. Check your freezer. A national recall has been issued for Compliments brand smashed 100% chicken burgers due to undeclared egg. Leadbetter Foods says the affected 680-gram packages have a best before date of January 6, 2027, but no illnesses have been reported. The smashed chicken burgers were sold at various grocery stores across the country. An American court has ordered Instagram and Facebook to pay $567 million to address harms to young people. The order against Meta came yesterday in the second phase of a landmark trial that the social media giant lost in March. A majority of the money will go toward treatment services for young people. Meta says it disagrees with the ruling and will appeal. In sports, the Toronto Argonauts came out on top of a 33-30 contest with the Stampeders. The win was thanks to a late push and then a timely kick for an 11-yard field goal with just 11 seconds left on the clock. It went to 11 innings, but the Blue Jays dropped a makeup game against the Cubs 3-2. The Toronto Tempo fell to Portland 97-83. Your forecast is next.
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4: 92.9 The Grand. Weather, we got clouds today. Chance of showers or a thunderstorm. Muggy and a high of 25. Showers overnight dropping down to 19. Tomorrow, much like today, cloudy with the chance of thunderstorms and 27. And Sunday going to be beautiful. Lots of sunshine and 27. It is 20 degrees in the Hammer. It's 21 in Dunnville and 20 degrees in Caledonia. Feeling like 28 with the Humidex. There's weather and more at 92.9thegrand.fm. And good morning, this is Craig Robertson. We're having some fun on Facebook talking about concert merchandise. Do you have any concert merch? Maybe some concert stubs or some t-shirts or maybe a program. Or I've got a Rush baseball hat in my possession, and I put a picture of myself, my mug, on our Facebook page. And I'd love to hear from you if you have any concert merch in your possession from all the concerts you've seen. And you can also shoot me a text at 289-284-2556. Love to hear from you. And speaking of Rush, they kick off the residency in Toronto tonight. I'm going to spin some Rush a little bit later on this morning.

0: something in the air. It's called Humidity. 92.9 The Grand, playing the greatest hits of all time. I walked out the door this morning to a wall of boom. Oh my geez, it's very, very muggy out there. Already feeling like 28 with the humidity. And we're expecting a high of 27 today, and the Humidex is going to be in the 30s. So, and maybe some showers this afternoon. Tomorrow, much like today, and then Sunday is going to be beautiful, nice and sunny, and 27. I'm Craig Robertson. It is 6:42. If you're in the Cayuga area, this is a really, really cool event. The 40th annual Grand River Antique Society Farm Show Weekend. And this society do great work. It's nonprofit. They're all volunteers. They're big advocates for farming and for agriculture. And this is their signature event, and it's their 40th anniversary. So head on over to Cayuga. It all starts today, goes tomorrow, and goes Sunday at the Wheatley Farm. Jam-packed weekend with tractor pulls. I love a tractor pull. Antique farming. 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
0: 6:45. The great sounds of Mr. Frankie Valli, one of the most unmistakable voices in pop music, and we're heading to the cold.

coming off a sneezing attack. How are your allergies this year? My allergies have been brutal. And this weather doesn't make it any better. The mugginess just gets something in the air. And just some sneezing and hacking back here. And I've got bad allergies. But for some reason, they're worse this year than ever before. Am I alone? Or are you in the same boat? Anywho, it's 6:51. I'm Craig with my Kleenex back there here at 92.9 The Grand, playing the greatest hits of all time. If you want to catch some great music this weekend, the Kitchener Blues Festival is underway. They kicked off festivities last night. This is an award-winning festival. Great lineup all weekend long. You can see Nick Gilder and Sweeney Todd probably doing Roxy Roller live on stage. A tribute to The Last Waltz. Remember Gatto? Gatto will be on the stage. And they're going to do a tribute to Steely Dan, a band called Pretzel Logic. I've seen them in concert before. They are terrific. And if you are tuning in from the Waterloo region, just a reminder that there's going to be a lot of road closures in KW to accommodate the festival. But well worth the trip to Waterloo to catch the Blues Festival this weekend. You're Steely Dan, 92.9 The Grand. I'm going to get back to my Kleenex over here.

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1: Good morning, it's 7 o'clock. I'm Laura Hampshire. This is 92.9 The Grand News. Here's what's making news this hour. Conservative MP Larry Brock has announced his resignation. He is the representative for Brantford, Brant South, and Six Nations. In a statement last night, Brock said he will step down on September 18th, triggering a by-election. He will become the seventh MP to leave Pierre Poilievre's caucus since last year's federal election, when Brock was re-elected with more than half the vote. The provincial government is looking into reopening the Brantford jail. Solicitor General Michael Kersner said the move could add 125 beds to the jail system. The province is spending $3 billion over the next decade to expand our overcrowding jails. The plan includes building new jails as well as expanding and reopening others. The Civic Long Weekend is being considered the deadliest of the year. OPP Sergeant Kerry Schmidt says 8 people were killed, 5 on the roads and 3 on the water.
2: We haven't seen these kinds of numbers since last year, when we unfortunately saw even more numbers in the upcoming Labor Day and Thanksgiving long weekends.
1: He says the OPP has investigated over 41,000 accidents already this year. We'll get a latest look at the unemployment numbers today. StatsCan is set to release its labor force survey for July later this morning. Economists are predicting the country added 15,000 jobs last month, holding the rate steady at 6.5%. The Ontario Green Party is calling for a moratorium on new AI data centers. It says the pause should be put in place until the provincial government has studied and regulated their effects on the environment, energy, health, and jobs. Leader Mike Schreiner says the Ford government has not put proper safeguards in place to ensure that construction of these data centers won't harm communities. The Food and Drug Administration has approved a new kind of flu vaccine for older people. It's the first made with the same mRNA technology used in the COVID-19 pandemic. Tens of thousands of people die from influenza every year, and older adults are among the most vulnerable. Flu vaccines must be updated annually to best match circulating strains of the virus. In sports, the Toronto Argos brought the fireworks to their belated home opener, earning a 33-30 win over the Calgary Stampeders. The Blue Jays fell to the Cubs 3-2 in 11 innings in a makeup game. The Toronto Tempo lost to Portland 97-83. Your forecast is next.
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5: 92.9 The Grand. Weather cloudy today. Chance of showers and a thunderstorm. Muggy and a high of 25. Showers tonight and 19 tomorrow. Much like today, cloudy with the chance of rain. 27 and muggy. And back to sunshine on Sunday and a high of 27. In Brantford, it's 22. It is 23 in Dunville and 20 degrees in Caledonia. Feeling like 28 with the humidity. There's weather and more at 92.9thegrand.fm. If you entered to win Lotto Max tickets, I could be announcing your name as our grand prize winner. That's coming up before

0: time. One of my fave concerts, I saw Paul Simon at Maple Leaf Gardens back in the 80s on the Graceland tour. It was amazing because I never got to see him with Simon and Garfunkel, which I would have loved. But to see him live in concert with that Graceland tour was unbelievable. And we got a little concert chit-chat happening this morning on the Grand. With Rush kicking off their residency at Scotiabank Arena, I thought I would bring in my Rush concert hat, speaking of concert memorabilia, from 1982 from the Rush Signals tour. And the hat is all faded. It's a little bit worn, but it still fits my big head. And I posted a picture of myself wearing this Rush concert hat on our Facebook page. So I'm asking you, do you have any concert merch in your possession from all the shows that you've seen? Heard from Diane. Diane says, I got an Elton John tee. How about Lake Shore Dale on the shores of Lake Erie? This guy has been to concerts. Dale, wow. Ticket stubs from the 70s, from the Guess Who and Alice Cooper. McCartney concert booklet. He's got a Jethro Tull concert tee. That's great. Andrea, Steve Miller, Peter Frampton t-shirts. Kathy, hi Kathy. She's got Lionel Richie and Guess Who tees. And how about Kate? This is a keepsake, a Buddy Guy guitar pick. How cool is that? So please join the conversation on our Facebook page, or you can shoot me a text anytime at 289-284-2556.
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0: It's muggy one this morning, 21 right now. Feels like 29 with the Humidex in Caledonia at 7:14 here with Craig Robertson. Hey, we got a local ball game to enjoy tonight. The Hamilton Cardinals, weather permitting, are hosting the Chatham-Kent Barnstormers. I love that name for a ball team, the Barnstormers. 7:30 tonight at Bernie Arbor Stadium. 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

Supremes are on your radio on 92.9 The Grand. I'm Craig. I want to send a shout out to my texting buddy, Kim. Kim and I have been texting all week long about that TV show, The Pit. It's a great show. Kim and I are kind of on the same page, loving season one and kind of so-so about season two. I'm halfway through season two on my Pit binge. If you haven't heard of the show, highly recommend it. It's a medical drama taking place in an emergency room and all the drama that ensues. But it's very, very realistic. My sister's a nurse, and she messaged me a long time ago saying, Craig, you got to watch this TV show. It's just like going to work for me. So a lot of medical professionals really, really think that this show is kind of spot on. But regardless, it's a lot of drama. It's a lot of crying, a lot of laughs, and just really, really, really gripping TV. So check it out. And Kim, thanks a lot for the pit chat all this week. Hey, I'm a fan of a big car show. And if you like cars too, the Caledonia Auto Supply is hosting a caffeine and gasoline car show this weekend. The local car community will show up and fill the parking lot with vintage cars. And nothing like talking to the car owners. They love talking about their cars. It's like an extension of their personality. You can enjoy a free coffee. They got free donuts, and the entry is free. And it looks like tomorrow morning will be good weather-wise. No rain in the forecast for tomorrow. So 9 a.m. start time tomorrow morning at Caledonia Auto Supply for the car show. Here's Billy Joel on The Grand.

0: morning at 7:30. I'm Laura Hampshire. This is 92.9 The Grand News for Boonstra Heating and Air Conditioning. Here's what's making news this hour. Conservative leader Pierre Poilievre is losing yet another member of his caucus, the seventh since last year's federal election. Conservative MP Larry Brock has announced he will be stepping down as a member of parliament next month. He is the representative for Brantford, Brant South, Six Nations, and the resignation will trigger a by-election. Brock says he plans to return to the front lines of justice at the Crown Attorney's Office. The province is exploring the reopening of the Brantford Jail. The Solicitor General says it could add up to 125 beds to the correctional system and support the government's ongoing work to keep violent offenders behind bars. Michael Kersner says planning and design work is being conducted to determine the next steps required to successfully reopen the jail. The OPP says the Civic Long Weekend was the deadliest of the year. Sergeant Kerry Schmidt says officers have also investigated over 41,000 accidents so far.
1: We are out there trying to make sure people make better decisions. We hope that education and enforcement changes drivers' behavior and hopefully saves some lives. But the fact that we had 8 people die over the weekend is an absolute tragedy and preventable as well.
0: He says 5 people died on the roads and 3 on the water. Check your freezer. A national recall has been issued for Compliments brand smashed 100% chicken burgers due to undeclared egg. Leadbetter Foods says the affected 680-gram packages have a best before date of January 6, 2027, but no illnesses have been reported. The smashed chicken burgers were sold at various grocery stores across the country. An American court has ordered Instagram and Facebook to pay $567 million to address harms to young people. The order against Meta came yesterday in the second phase of a landmark trial that the social media giant lost in March. A majority of the money will go toward treatment services for young people. Meta says it disagrees with the ruling and will appeal. In sports, the Toronto Argonauts came out on top of a 33-30 contest with the Stampeders. The win was thanks to a late push and then a timely kick for an 11-yard field goal with just 11 seconds left on the clock. It went to 11 innings, but the Blue Jays dropped a makeup game against the Cubs 3-2. The Toronto Tempo fell to Portland 97-83. Your forecast is next.
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3: 92.9 The Grand. Weather cloudy today with a chance of showers or a thunderstorm and muggy. I opened up my door this morning to a wall of humidity. Today's high 25, showers overnight and 19. Tomorrow, much like today, cloudy, chance of rain, 27 degrees, and then back to sunshine. Sunday's going to be a beautiful day, up to 27 degrees. In Hamilton, it is 21. In Dunnville, 22. 21 in Caledonia, feeling like 29. There's weather and more at 92.9thegrand.fm. Good morning. I'm Craig Robertson. Been a blast sitting in all this week, and I'm going to announce a grand prize winner. If you enter to win our Lotto Max tickets, I could be calling out your name, and we're going to be spinning some Rush this morning, too. We're going into the archives. We're going to spin some early Rush. We're going to spin some Moving Pictures Rush to get us all geared up for the Scotiabank Arena Residency Rush playing tonight in Toronto. That's going to be a killer show. And they're recording the shows as well. They're going to be filming all the shows at Scotiabank for keepsakes. Here's Mr. Stevie Wonder on 92.9 The Grand. Good morning.

0: 92.9 The Grand, all part of another summer of love, peace, and good music right here in Caledonia. My name is Craig Robertson. 743, pretty muggy out there this morning, eh? If you've stepped out already, you know what I'm talking about. 21 right now, 29 with the humidity, and we are expecting a high of 25 today. Tomorrow, much like today, and then Sunday is going to be beautiful, nice and sunny, and a high of 27. Hey, we got to say congratulations to our latest winner of Lotto Max tickets. It is Christina. Hang on, is there a little drum roll? Christina Dupuy of Hagersville is our winner. Congratulations, Christina. And don't forget to buzz on over to thegrand.fm for your chance to score Lotto Max tickets every week. And while you're there, why not sign up to win our latest grand freebie? We got tickets to go see the Hamilton Cardinals in action at Bernie Arbor Stadium Sunday, August 30th. They're taking on the Brantford Red Sox, and it's fan appreciation night. 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
1: 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I'm Matt Wilson. 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
3: 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Anyways, there's a big dog festival this weekend in the Hammer. 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They got vendors. 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I love that. They've got costume contests for the dog, silent auction, and much, much more. Entrance is free, but proceeds raised goes towards supporting the care of dogs at the Canadian Dachshund Rescue. So you can support the rescue dogs and get your dog out there for a little fun. All breeds are welcome tomorrow at Confederation Park. 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Good morning.

Journey on 92.9 The Grand, playing the greatest hits of all time. Good morning, this is Craig Robertson at 7:53. So Rush are kicking off their residency in Toronto at Scotiabank tonight. They're doing four shows over the course of a week. They're homecoming, and it's probably your final chance to go see Rush. Boy, I wish I had tickets to one of these shows. I just don't, and they are a hard ticket to come by. Their first show's without Neil. Their new drummer, Annika Niles. I don't know how to pronounce her first name correctly. She's terrific. I've seen YouTube videos of them doing Tom Sawyer. She's hitting all the fills. Spirit of Radio. Everybody's air drumming in the audience. She's just nailing it. And it takes me back to the first time I ever saw Rush. And if you ever have one of those concerts that's completely embedded in your brain, this is one of them for me. It was 1981. It was the Moving Pictures Tour. And it was the first time I ever saw Rush live in concert at Maple Leaf Gardens in Toronto. The building was rife with cannabis smoke. Out walks Geddy with his double neck bass. Out walks Neil with his hair, long hair. Out walks Alex with his Les Paul. And they kick into Spirit of Radio. That was the opening number. It was unbelievable. It's one of those concerts that's just etched in my head. And then subsequent tours after that, I saw the Signals tour, and I saw the Permanent Waves tour. I saw the Cops as well back in 2008, 2009. That's the last time I saw Neil Peart live in concert. So maybe you've got tickets. Maybe you're getting on the go and heading to Scotiabank to see Rush tonight. I'm envious. You're going to have a good time, man. That is going to be one heck of a homecoming show to see Rush tonight. Let's listen to the boys right now on 92.9 The Grand.

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1: Morning, it's 8 o'clock. I'm Laura Hampshire. This is 92.9 The Grand News for the Haldeman Press. Here's what's making news this hour. Conservative MP Larry Brock has announced his resignation. He is the representative for Brantford, Brant South, and Six Nations. In a statement last night, Brock said he will step down on September 18th, triggering a by-election. He will become the seventh MP to leave Pierre Poilievre's caucus since last year's federal election, when Brock was re-elected with more than half the vote. The provincial government is looking into reopening the Brantford jail. Solicitor General Michael Kersner said the move could add 125 beds to the jail system. The province is spending $3 billion over the next decade to expand our overcrowding jails. The plan includes building new jails as well as expanding and reopening others. The Civic Long Weekend is being considered the deadliest of the year. OPP Sergeant Kerry Schmidt says 8 people were killed, 5 on the roads and 3 on the water.
2: We haven't seen these kinds of numbers since last year, when we unfortunately saw even more numbers in the upcoming Labor Day and Thanksgiving long weekends.
1: He says the OPP has investigated over 41,000 accidents already this year. We'll get a latest look at the unemployment numbers today. StatsCan is set to release its labor force survey for July later this morning. Economists are predicting the country added 15,000 jobs last month, holding the rate steady at 6.5%. The Ontario Green Party is calling for a moratorium on new AI data centers. It says the pause should be put in place until the provincial government has studied and regulated their effects on the environment, energy, health, and jobs. Leader Mike Schreiner says the Ford government has not put proper safeguards in place to ensure that construction of these data centers won't harm communities. The Food and Drug Administration has approved a new kind of flu vaccine for older people. It's the first made with the same mRNA technology used in the COVID-19 pandemic. Tens of thousands of people die from influenza every year, and older adults are among the most vulnerable. Flu vaccines must be updated annually to best match circulating strains of the virus. In sports, the Toronto Argos brought the fireworks to their belated home opener, earning a 33-30 win over the Calgary Stampeders. The Blue Jays fell to the Cubs 3-2 in 11 innings in a makeup game. The Toronto Tempo lost to Portland 97-83. Your forecast is next.
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4: 92.9 The Grand. Weather cloudy today, chance of showers, maybe a thunderstorm, very muggy, high of 25. We're looking at showers overnight, dropping down to 19. Tomorrow, much like today, clouds, chance of showers, 27, and sunshine, 27 on Sunday. It is 21 in Hamilton, 22 in Dunnville, and in Caledonia, a sprinkling of rain with 21, feeling like 30 with the Humidex. There's weather and more at 92.9 The Grand on FM. Some more Rush on the way. We're spinning some Rush to get you going for the big Rush residency in Toronto. If you happen to have tickets, you're one of the lucky ones, because those tickets are hard to come by. That is for sure. Got a special guest coming up between 8:30 and 9 o'clock. Our own cruiser guy, Matt Wilson, will be popping in to let us all know what's shaking for this weekend. And right now it's Elton on 92.9 The Grand.

having some fun on Facebook this morning, chatting about concert merch. Do you have any merch from all the shows you've seen? Concert stubs, t-shirts, programs, a deal. I've heard from Andrea and from Diane who have Elton John t-shirts, and Kathy just sent a note saying, I have a Cheap Trick poster from 1987 signed by the entire band. Very, very cool to have those guys sign that. And I heard from Kim on her text line at 289-284-2556. She says, I have so much stuff from concerts, t-shirts, sweatshirts, and tour books from Bon Jovi, the Eagles, and Bruce Springsteen. You can shoot me a text. You can join the convo on the Facebook page, too. Right here at 92.9 The Grand, playing the greatest hits of all time.

0: 92.9 The Grand, playing the greatest hits of all time. Just got a note from Jerry and Carolyn, who are tuning in from Halifax. 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I mean, if you're in Australia or Halifax, or if you're in England or Africa, you can tune in to 92.9 The Grand. 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Turn on the lights, and it works. Turn off the lights, and it works. I don't know how it works. I don't have one of those things in my house where you talk to it and the lights come on and off and the TV comes on and off, but that kind of technology just kind of blows my mind. It's Craig. It's 8:12 here at the Grand, and good morning.
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0: 8:14, break out the air drums. 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

Rush tonight at Scotiabank Arena in Toronto. A big residency, four shows in the Big Smoke. If you have tickets, you're one of the lucky ones. Tough ticket to come by. And a special note, if you're going to the show, practice your air drumming skills. Wear your best Rush swag. They are filming all the shows, the four shows at Scotiabank, for a live concert. And Geddy Lee says, given the limited cities we're able to play, the demand for such a film has been off the charts, not only as a keepsake for the experience, but for those many fans who have not been able to see us live. Toronto, being a hometown, made it a natural choice. And we're going to be playing over 40 tunes over the four nights, and gives us the best chance to capture the show. So, special night in Toronto tonight. It's going to be a special week at Scotiabank for the return of Rush, the homecoming. I think you can tell it's a big thing for me. I'm a massive Rush fan. My arms are sore from air drumming here in the studio here at the Grand. I need to take a nap now. Here's Santana.

92.9 The Grand, playing the greatest hits of all time on this muggy Friday. 29 degrees right now with the Humidex. I opened the door this morning to a wall of humidity. Wow. Blue Jays lost a heartbreaker yesterday, but look at the standings. They're only 3.5 games out of a wild card spot. Crossing my fingers, maybe. I don't know. Their brand new pitcher, Soriano, will be pitching tonight in Philadelphia as the Blue Jays take on the Phillies. And some local baseball tonight. The Cardinals are taking on the Chatham-Kent Barnstormers down at Bernie Arbor Stadium. Weather permitting, of course, 7:30 first pitch. Here's April Wine, just ahead of your news with Laura Hampshire right here on 92.9 The Grand.

0: Good morning. It's 8:30. I'm Laura Hampshire. This is 92.9 The Grand News. Here's what's making news this hour. Conservative leader Pierre Poilievre is losing yet another member of his caucus, the seventh since last year's federal election. Conservative MP Larry Brock has announced he will be stepping down as a member of parliament next month. He is the representative for Brantford, Brant South, Six Nations, and the resignation will trigger a by-election. Brock says he plans to return to the front lines of justice at the Crown Attorney's Office. The province is exploring the reopening of the Brantford Jail. The Solicitor General says it could add up to 125 beds to the correctional system and support the government's ongoing work to keep violent offenders behind bars. Michael Kirzner says planning and design work is being conducted to determine the next steps required to successfully reopen the jail. The OPP says the Civic Long Weekend was the deadliest of the year. Sergeant Kerry Schmidt says officers have also investigated over 41,000 accidents so far.
1: We are out there trying to make sure people make better decisions. We hope that education and enforcement changes drivers' behavior and hopefully saves some lives. But the fact that we had 8 people die over the weekend is an absolute tragedy and preventable as well.
0: He says 5 people died on the roads and 3 on the water. Check your freezer. A national recall has been issued for Compliments brand smashed 100% chicken burgers due to undeclared egg. Leadbetter Foods says the affected 680-gram packages have a best before date of January 6, 2027, but no illnesses have been reported. The smashed chicken burgers were sold at various grocery stores across the country. An American court has ordered Instagram and Facebook to pay $567 million to address harms to young people. The order against Meta came yesterday in the second phase of a landmark trial that the social media giant lost in March. A majority of the money will go toward treatment services for young people. Meta says it disagrees with the ruling and will appeal. In sports, the Toronto Argonauts came out on top of a 33-30 contest with the Stampeders. The win was thanks to a late push and then a timely kick for an 11-yard field goal with just 11 seconds left on the clock. It went to 11 innings, but the Blue Jays dropped a makeup game against the Cubs 3-2. The Toronto Tempo fell to Portland 97-83. Your forecast is next.
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3: 92.9 The Grand. Weather cloudy today with a chance of showers, maybe a thunderstorm. Very muggy. High of 25. We're looking at showers overnight and dropping down to 19. Tomorrow, much like today, with a mix of sun and cloud, chance of showers up to 27. And then all the muggy stuff clears. Sunday was going to be nice and sunny and 27 degrees. In Hamilton, it's 21. 22 in Dunnville. 21 in Caledonia. Feeling like 30 with the Humidex. There's weather and more at 92.9thegrand.fm. Our cruiser guy, Matt Wilson's going to pop by before 9 o'clock, and we'll chat about what's going on over the weekend. And Clapton on the way, and Fleetwood Mac, too. Now it's the Stones. 92.9 The Grand.

0: 92.9 The Grand, playing the greatest hits of all time, the unmistakable sound of Miss Stevie Nicks. It is 8:40 here with Craig, and another muggy day on tap today, and we're sitting at 22, feels like 30 in Caledonia, maybe some showers later on this afternoon. Look who's joining us in the studio. Look at the cat dragged in. It's Matt Wilson, our cruiser guy. Hi, Matt.
1: Good morning, Craig. How are you doing?
0: Not too bad. A little stuffy, a little muggy out there?
1: Just a little bit. It's not too bad, but we're making it through.
0: So you're going to be out and about this weekend, and it's cars and airplanes and all kinds of goodies, eh?
1: Yes, automobiles and aviation is the theme of my weekend.
0: I love it.
1: We've got so much going on. Starting out in Caledonia at the Caledonia Auto Supply, they host a monthly caffeine and gasoline car show. It's open to all makes and models. It's totally free to enter and to just visit and see all the great cars and everything on display. And they get free coffee and donuts, so, I mean, you really can't go wrong. And that's on from 9 to 12 tomorrow at 123 Greens Road in Caledonia. And then a really interesting event, the Hope From Above Ministries in Cayuga is hosting a fly-in and family fun day. That's happening from 9

0: is there's a chance to take a flight in an airplane.
1: What?
0: They're going to be flying in. It's at an airstrip in Cayuga at Bruce Field. So that I'm not sure how that works. I'm going to stop by there first thing in the morning. So listen to the morning show tomorrow, and I'm going to let you know how you might get a flight.
2: And you should really ask them, hey, I'm with the radio station. Why don't you take me for a flight, and I'll do a cut-in from the air?
0: Craig, I mean, I think you just struck gold right there.
2: You know what I'm saying, man? That's
0: why not?
2: Where's that again?
0: That's at, it's called Bruce Field in Cayuga. So that's just outside of Cayuga. It's a little airstrip out there.
2: Super cool.
0: Absolutely. And then happening all weekend, it's the 40th annual Grand River Antique Society Farm Show weekend, and that's at Wheatley Farm, also in Cayuga. And there's going to be tractor pulls, vintage tractors, live music, local vendors, food trucks, and entries by donation, so you can help support the whole foundation, everything like that. And it's going to be a great weekend. So lots of machinery and flying and cars. So
2: Cayuga's the place to be, right?
0: Cayuga is the place to be this weekend.
2: And for those who don't know, and you probably don't, Matt also works for our good friends at the Hamilton Cardinals baseball team. And what do you do? Because they're playing tonight against Chatham.
0: Chatham Kent Barnstormers, absolutely. So I do sometimes the PA. I fill in to do the public address announcing. I also help with the music and the lighting, and I'm up in the press box, and it's a great time out there. We do a lot with them, and they're great people. And tonight's actually KX 94.7 night. So
2: our sister station.
0: So stop by for that. I'll be there. Say hi. You might have to poke your head in the press box, but don't be afraid. I don't bite up there. And it's great.
2: So do you do the announcement now? Batting number four.
0: Coming up to the plate. Number 30.
2: So cool, man.
0: Yeah, absolutely.
2: Matt Wilson is our cruiser guy. Say hello to Matt tonight at the Hamilton Cardinals game, if it's not a rainout.
0: Fingers crossed.
2: And join him all weekend long in Cayuga and all over Haldimand County. Thanks, Matt.
0: Yes, thank you, Craig.
2: You bet.
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It's Dr. Music on 92.9 The Grand, playing the greatest hits of all time. Thanks a lot so much for all your feedback on my Facebook question today about concert merchandise that you have in your collection, you know, ticket stubs or t-shirts or programs, and the list goes on and on and on. Check out the conversation on Facebook. Sue just posted, and I have to mention this one because this might be the best of all. I have an autographed book of poetry by Harry Chapin from a concert at Hamilton Place in the 1970s. To have anything by Harry Chapin, an autographed poetry book? Man, what a keeper. Thank you so much, Sue. Thanks to everybody, including yourself, for chiming in on the Facebook page and shooting me a text at 289-284-2556. It's been a pleasure sitting in for Trevor this week, and I hope you have yourself a fantastic weekend. Take care of you and your family and each other. Our good buddy Ted Yates is coming up next as we slow dance to Clapton on 92.9 The Grand.

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1: Good morning. It is 9 o'clock. I'm Laura Hampshire. This is 92.9, The Grand News. Here's what's making news this hour. Conservative MP Larry Brock has announced his resignation. He is the representative for Brantford, Brant South, and Six Nations. In a statement last night, Brock said he will step down on September 18th, triggering a by-election. He will become the seventh MP to leave Pierre Poilievre's caucus since last year's federal election, when Brock was re-elected with more than half the vote. The provincial government is looking into reopening the Brantford jail. Solicitor General Michael Kersner said the move could add 125 beds to the jail system. The province is spending $3 billion over the next decade to expand our overcrowding jails. The plan includes building new jails as well as expanding and reopening others. The Civic Long Weekend is being considered the deadliest of the year. OPP Sergeant Kerry Schmidt says 8 people were killed, 5 on the roads and 3 on the water.
2: We haven't seen these kinds of numbers since last year, when we unfortunately saw even more numbers in the upcoming Labor Day and Thanksgiving long weekends.
1: He says the OPP has investigated over 41,000 accidents already this year. Canada's unemployment rate has dropped to its lowest level in 2 years. According to StatsCan, the country added 75,000 jobs in July as the jobless rate fell to 6.4%. Ontario added the most jobs of any province last month, mostly in the professional, scientific, and technical services sector. The Ontario Green Party is calling for a moratorium on new AI data centers. It says the pause should be put in place until the provincial government has studied and regulated their effects on the environment, energy, health, and jobs. Leader Mike Schreiner says the Ford government has not put proper safeguards in place to ensure that construction of these data centers won't harm communities. The Food and Drug Administration has approved a new kind of flu vaccine for older people. It's the first made with the same mRNA technology used in the COVID-19 pandemic. Tens of thousands of people die from influenza every year, and older adults are among the most vulnerable. Flu vaccines must be updated annually to best match circulating strains of the virus. In sports, the Toronto Argos brought the fireworks to their belated home opener, earning a 33-30 win over the Calgary Stampeders. The Blue Jays fell to the Cubs 3-2 in 11 innings in a makeup game. The Toronto Tempo lost to Portland 97-83. Your forecast is next.
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6: 92.9 The Grand. Weather cloudy with rain today. Some showers happening right now and muggy. High of 25. Tonight, cloudy, chance of showers 21. Tomorrow, much like today, cloudy, chance of showers and 27 and humid. And then Sunday, things are going to clear up with sunshine and a high of 27. In Dunnville, it's 23. 22 in Cayuga. 22 in Caledonia. Feeling like 30 with the Humidex. 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

92.9 The Grand, playing the greatest hits of all time with Nelson. Everybody's talking from the film Midnight Cowboy, starring Dustin Hoffman and John Voight. Good morning, I'm Chad Yates. It's Friday already in this short work week for many. Got a long list of the greatest hits of all time for you. And I posted on our Facebook page, name something that is soft. What do you think the most mentioned answer was? I will get to it in a few minutes from now. Right now, let's take a trip to the Love Shack on your Friday. Here's B-52s on the Grand.

0: 92.9 The Grand, playing the greatest hits of all time. Here with Tad Yates, that's Heart and Heartless. And Heart's Nancy Wilson says that a Heart biopic and new album will be ready soon. Interesting. In the biopic, they'll have to cover their years living and recording in Vancouver. Let's see now. Got a huge response to my Facebook question. Name something that is soft. Number one most mentioned dancer? A kitten or cat. Followed at second place by a pillow, third, my heart, fourth, marshmallows, and five, baby skin. Other mentions for something that is soft, butter on the counter, a lazy boy chair, cloud, soft serve ice cream, cotton ball, jello, fleece blankets, mashed potatoes, cashmere sweater, and the Pillsbury Doughboy. Coming up in a few minutes from now, today's question. Musically next, before few heard the name Rupert Holmes, he was the writer of the 1971 controversial song Timothy by the Boys. Rupert Holmes became famous with a number one hit that I'll play right after this on The Grand.
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12: 92.9 The Grand, radar weather.
13: Mainly cloudy with a chance of showers and thunderstorms today. A high of 25, humidex of 34. Dropping to a low of 19 tonight. Tomorrow, much of the same. Cloudy with a chance of showers, risk of a thunderstorm. A high of 27, humidex of 36. And sunshine Sunday with a high of 27.

92.9 The Grand, playing the greatest hits of all time with Trooper and the boys in the bright white sports car, cruising around on a Friday. And I posted this question for you a few minutes ago on our Facebook page. Where is a place you would take out-of-town friends when visiting you? Please think about that. I'm looking forward to your answer. Coming up in a few minutes from now, my two teasers about albums today.

0: 92.9 The Grand, playing the greatest hits of all time with Paul Anka's Time to Cry. Paul Anka made his TV debut on ABC's American Bandstand on this date back in 1957 with his hit Diana, back when that was new. He was 17 then. Last week, Paul Anka celebrated his 85th birthday, and he's still performing. Please check out my tune teaser. It's on our Facebook page right now. What's the connection with these five albums this time around? Number one, Breezin' by George Benson. Two, Frampton Comes Alive by Peter Frampton. Three, Wings at the Speed of Sound by Paul McCartney and Wings. Four, Chicago 10 by Chicago. And number five, Spitfire by Jefferson Starship. And while you're there, please check out my feature songs from summer months. And today it's Hold Me, Thrill Me, Kiss Me by Mel Carter from the summer of 1965. Watch it, listen to it, and please read my tidbit of trivia while you're there. And by the way, Mel Carter's still around at 87 years old. Good morning, I'm Chad Yates. Just ahead next, Chicago, take us to a happy time and place right after this on The Grand.
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10: Mainly cloudy with a chance of showers and thunderstorms today. A high of 25, humidex of 34. Dropping to a low of 19 tonight. Tomorrow, much of the same. Cloudy with a chance of showers, risk of a thunderstorm. A high of 27, humidex of 36. And sunshine Sunday with a high of 27.

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0: greatest hits of all time in another summer of peace, love, and music. It's Martha and the Muffins here with Chad Yates, Echo Beach. Hey, the movie Beach Party opened on this date back in 1963, starring Frankie Avalon and Annette Funicello, and some great cameo appearances like Vincent Price. And Stevie Wonder performed in that movie, that first of many Beach Party movies. They were a lot of fun. Speaking of fun and beach, it's the beach party tonight with Daryl McLean. It's always a lot of fun with requests and dedications, some songs you haven't heard in a while too. 8 till midnight tonight and again tomorrow night as well. In the beginning of Genesis, there was Peter Gabriel before Phil Collins. Peter Gabriel after he left Genesis. Next.
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7: Mainly cloudy with a chance of showers and thunderstorms today. A high of 25, humidex of 34. Dropping to a low of 19 tonight. Tomorrow, much of the same. Cloudy with a chance of showers, risk of a thunderstorm. A high of 27, humidex of 36. And sunshine Sunday with a high of 27.

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0: The greatest hits of all time. Good morning, I'm Chad Yates with great Canadian band Chilliwack in the Arms of Mary. And coming up this weekend, lots of events. Crafters Yard Sale will be held at Hagersville United Church tomorrow morning beginning at 9, going till around 1. You can shop stamps, punches, cardstock, die cuts, pattern paper, ink pads, and other crafting supplies. 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That's at the Hagersville United Church at 34 Main Street South in Hagersville tomorrow morning beginning at 9. And tomorrow and Sunday, and by the way, Sunday looks like the best weather day of the weekend. It's the John Deere Heritage Days. Yes, in Flamborough. 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Just ahead next, the number one million selling hit that opens with the line, L.A. proved too much for the man, so he's leaving the life he's come to know. What's that song? 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
2: 92.9 The Grand, radar weather.
3: Rain is possible in Haldimand today with risk of a thunderstorm, a high of 25, humidex of 34. Storms also possible tonight with a low of 19. Tomorrow, cloudy with a chance of showers and thunderstorms, a high of 27, humidex of 36, but sunshine returns Sunday, a high of 27.

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0: The greatest hits of all time. Hold on, it's Friday, almost the weekend. That's great Canadian band Triumph. And speaking of great Canadian bands, Rush. Rush begin their four-day run at the Scotiabank Arena in concert. Yeah, they'll be performing tonight. And then Sunday night, Tuesday night, and Thursday. And all four Toronto Rush concerts beginning tonight will be filmed, not only as a keepsake of the experience, but for those many fans that have not been able to see them live. Meanwhile, their late drummer, Neil Peart, documentary will air September 23rd on the CBC show Passionate Eye. And the Neil Peart Pavilion is in Lakeside Park in Port Dalhousie. Of course, he wrote the song Lakeside Park, which Rush recorded. And that pavilion is just less than 10-minute walk away from the house that Neil Peart lived in, which I've seen many times before. And fundraising is underway for the Neil Peart statues. Yeah, two of them, a young Neil Peart and an older Neil Peart. And Rush will be donating a portion of the proceeds from their meet and greets for that statue of Neil Peart. Stay tuned. We'll keep you on top of that. Good morning. I'm Chad Yates. Great to be with you. And coming up, a prime cut from the Rumours album from Fleetwood Mac. And despite being a fan favorite, there's a popular song of the album that was never released as a single. Find out what it was right after I deliver some bread. Next.
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7: Mainly cloudy with a chance of showers and thunderstorms today. A high of 25, humidex of 34. Dropping to a low of 19 tonight. Tomorrow, much of the same. Cloudy with a chance of showers, risk of a thunderstorm. A high of 27, humidex of 36. And sunshine Sunday with a high of 27.

0: The greatest hits of all time. Good morning, I'm Chad Yates with The Cars and My Best Friend's Girl. That was from their debut studio album. And speaking of albums, that's what I'm featuring today on my tune teaser. Please check it out. It's on our Facebook page right now. What's the connection with these albums? Number one, Breezin' by George Benson. Two, Frampton Comes Alive by Peter Frampton. Three is Wings at the Speed of Sound by Paul McCartney and Wings. Four, Chicago 10 by Chicago. And number five, Spitfire by Jefferson Starship. And while you're there on our Facebook page, please check out my feature, Songs from the Summer Months. And today, Hold Me, Thrill Me, Kiss Me by Mel Carter. It's from the summer of 1965. Watch him perform it, and please read my Ted bit of trivia. And by the way, Mel Carter is still around at the age of 87. Just ahead, timeless music, ageless music. Next, the title song from the band Boston's second album, written and produced by the band's guitarist and leader, Tom Scholz, featuring lead vocals by Brad Delp. Next, here on The Grand.
1: Here's what's happening around town for Friday, August 7th. I'm Matt Wilson. 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
7: Rain is possible in Haldimand today with risk of a thunderstorm, a high of 25, humidex of 34. Storms also possible tonight with a low of 19. Tomorrow, cloudy with a chance of showers and thunderstorms, a high of 27, humidex of 36, but sunshine returns Sunday, a high of 27.

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1: Afternoon, it's 12 o'clock. I'm Laura Hampshire. This is 92.9 The Grand News. Here's what's making news this hour. Two men from Hamilton and one from Brantford have been arrested in a multi-million dollar cocaine bust in the Golden Horseshoe. Hamilton Police Superintendent Marty Schulenberg says the accused were taken into custody last month when over 170 kilos of coke was seized in Toronto, worth about $4.5 million.
2: By disrupting these organizations, we reduce their ability to profit and limit the harm they inflict on Hamilton and other residents throughout the province of Ontario.
1: Officers also seized cash and jewelry. Voters are set for yet another by-election in the province following the resignation of the MP in Brantford, Brant South, and Six Nations. Conservative Larry Brock is stepping down next month to take a position at the Crown Attorney's Office. He is the third consecutive MP. He is the third Conservative MP to resign this summer and seventh since last year's general election. A date for the by-election has yet to be decided. The Premier is urging the Prime Minister to make a gas tax suspension permanent or at least extended. A pause on the federal excise tax is set to expire on Labor Day. It saves Canadians 10 cents a litre on regular and 4 cents on diesel. Doug Ford has written Mark Carney asking him to keep the tax break in place until January 1st or indefinitely. Canada's unemployment rate has dropped to its lowest level in 2 years. According to StatsCan, the country added 75,000 jobs in July as the jobless rate fell to 6.4%. Ontario added the most jobs of any province last month, mostly in the professional, scientific, and technical services sector. Haldimand OPP need your help to identify a suspect in an assault investigation. The victim was inside a store on Main Street North in Hagersville last Friday night, and the suspect was caught on surveillance video along with another man. His photo is posted online. The suspect is believed to be an Indigenous teen who is wearing a dark hoodie and glasses. You're being asked to take extra precautions before spending time outdoors in Haldimand County. Grand Erie Public Health says there are steps you can take to reduce the risk of Lyme disease, Rocky Mountain spotted fever, and West Nile virus. They include not walking barefoot or bare-legged in tall grass, applying insect repellents, and performing a full body check for ticks on yourself, kids, and pets. In sports, the Red Blacks take on the Rough Riders tonight, while the Ticats will visit the BC Lions tomorrow. A new Blue Jay is set to start tonight. Jose Soriano will make his Jays debut as Toronto visits the Phillies, and Forge FC is playing Vancouver FC. Weather is next.
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1: Mainly cloudy with a chance of showers and thunderstorms today. A high of 25, humidex of 34. Dropping to a low of 19 tonight. Tomorrow, much of the same. Cloudy with a chance of showers, risk of a thunderstorm. A high of 27, humidex of 36. And sunshine Sunday with a high of 27.

the greatest hits of all time, Patsy Galland from New York to L.A. You can listen to us anywhere in the world online at any time. Good afternoon. I'm Chad Yates. Happy Friday. Coming up in a few minutes from now, the answer to my tune teaser. What do the albums have in common? Find out minutes from now. Right now, I got a classic rock and roll hit from the 50s by the Del Vikings. Come Go With Me.

0: The greatest hits of all time, Pat Benatar with her remake of a classic from Canadian Nick Gilder. That's Rated X, although we're family friendly. Good afternoon, I'm Tad Yates. Now the answer to my tune teaser. I posted 5 classic albums on our Facebook page. What's the connection? Well, the answer is the top 5 albums, according to Billboard, 50 years ago this week in 1976. And here they are. Number 1, Breezin' by George Benson. Number 2, Frampton Comes Alive by Peter Frampton. 3, Wings at the Speed of Sound by Paul McCartney and Wings. 4, Chicago 10 by Chicago. And number 5, Spitfire by Jefferson Starship. So there you have it, the top 5 albums 50 years ago this week in 1976. How about the number 1 single 50 years ago this week? I'm going to play it next. It arrived at number 1 on this date back then, stayed at the top for 4 weeks. It's by a superstar. You'll know it in just a moment.
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13: 92.9 The Grand, radar weather.
14: Mainly cloudy with a chance of showers and thunderstorms today. A high of 25, humidex of 34. Dropping to a low of 19 tonight. Tomorrow, much of the same. Cloudy with a chance of showers, risk of a thunderstorm. A high of 27, humidex of 36. And sunshine Sunday with a high of 27.
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0: 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And tomorrow morning is the Caffeine and Gasoline Car Show from 9 till noon. The local car community shows up in full force to fill the parking lot with vintage cars, unique builds, and more. 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And more information on these events in our events calendar, please check them out at 929thegrand.fm. Just ahead, the Captain of Tennille's biggest hit. It was the biggest hit of the summer of 75, and it's up right after Tom Jones' hit written by Paul Anka and James Taylor's first notable hit right after this on The Grand.
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4: Rain is possible in Haldimand today with risk of a thunderstorm, a high of 25, humidex of 34. Storms also possible tonight with a low of 19. Tomorrow, cloudy with a chance of showers and thunderstorms, a high of 27, humidex of 36, but sunshine returns Sunday, a high of 27.

The greatest hits of all time. Good afternoon. I'm Tad Yates with Queen. Another one bites the dust. How about a bite of these delicious ribs? Waterford Legion's fourth annual Rib Fest is tomorrow from 3 in the afternoon till 10 p.m. And the menu for this delicious event includes

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0: greatest hits of all time in another summer of peace, love, and music. It's Chilliwack here with Chad Yates, Fly at Night, and before that, the Eagles with Best of My Love. Yeah, one of the best members of the family is the dog. Yes, a new survey by Perky Pet reveals that 83% of people say their pet is a member of their family. 55% of people view their pet like a child, and 40% of people schedule their social plans around their pet. And I know many that do that. And it's nice that many outdoor patios are pet friendly. On this Dog Day afternoon, Rockin' Ray Michaels joins you after 2 o'clock this afternoon. Coming up next, Chris Rea, known mostly for two hits, Driving Home for Christmas, and the one that you'll hear next. Sadly, Chris Rea passed away in late December this past year, but his music lives on right after this.
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7: 92.9 The Grand. Mainly cloudy with a chance of showers and thunderstorms today. A high of 25, humidex of 34. Dropping to a low of 19 tonight. Tomorrow, much of the same. Cloudy with a chance of showers, risk of a thunderstorm. A high of 27, humidex of 36. And sunshine Sunday with a high of 27.

0: The greatest hits of all time. Good afternoon. It's a Guess Who in These Eyes. And in your ears next, it's Rock and Ray Michaels to take you through your Friday afternoon and into the weekend with a beach party tonight at 8 with Daryl McLean. I'm Chad Yates. I'll talk to you tomorrow afternoon after Gary Chittum starts your Saturday morning. And please give me your answer to my posting on our Facebook page today. Where is a place you would take out-of-town friends when visiting you? I'm looking forward to your answer on that, and we'll go over some of the answers tomorrow afternoon right here on 92.9 The Grand. Have a grand day with us.
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8: More rain is possible in Haldimand today with risk of a thunderstorm, a high of 25, humidex of 34. Storms also possible tonight with a low of 19. Tomorrow, cloudy with a chance of showers and thunderstorms, a high of 27, humidex of 36, but sunshine returns Sunday, a high of 27.

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0: the day.
1: And a good afternoon. It is International Beer Day today. So what do you consider a great international beer? You can tell me on the Facebook page, won't you please? All right. Gas prices on the rise tonight. Yep, up and down like a toilet seat, I'm telling you. Gas expected to go up 2 to 3 cents. Diesel expected to go up approximately 4 cents a liter. So if you can top up today, do so. It's just a couple of cents. But you know what? Every cent makes a difference. That's how I look at it. So good luck, all right? And hopefully things change with this up and down on the gas price thing. Man, this is crazy. Just nuts. All right, so just giving you a heads up. All right, time for the spin of the day. Steven?
2: Yes, sir.
1: All good on your end?
2: I'm ready, sir.
1: Okay, good. So we're going to roll that big red button right now, and time to bring you that spin of the day.
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1: Now listen very carefully, all right? It's the first time for you, first time for me. Stevie, roll it. Oh, I think I know this one. At 10 to 5, I'll tell you what I think it is. And if you think you know what it is, all you have to do is go to the Facebook page and post your answer there. Good luck at 10 to 5 on this Friday afternoon, International Beer Day. And if you do, you get the bragging rights to take home. All right, for the weekend. Coming up, the forecast, and we got some soft sell.
4: Hi-dilly-ho, neighborinos. Thank you so much. Craig did an incredible job. I am back from my cornhole tour of the United States. I'll just leave it at that. I'll have all the details coming up on Monday. Monday memories, Monday mailbag, and more. Talk to you Monday. Ho-ho, cornhole!
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1: Rockin' Rays, radar weather for the weekend. We got some cloud this afternoon into this evening, partly cloudy. There's a chance of a shower, risk of a thunderstorm, fog patches developing, down to 19 degrees. Tomorrow, Saturday, we have some sun, we have some cloud. There is a chance of showers, risk of a thunderstorm. High of 27, the humidex tomorrow will feel like 36. Sunday, sunshine and 28. Currently, 25 degrees in Caledonia, 25 degrees in Hamilton, and 27 degrees in Grimsby. With the humidex, it feels like 32 degrees.

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1: Rock and Range radar weather. We've got a partly cloudy sky this evening. There is a chance of showers, risk of a thunderstorm. Fog patches rolling in, down to 19 degrees. Tomorrow, expect some sun, some cloud, and a chance of showers, risk of a thunderstorm, high of 27. Humidex will feel like 36. Into Sunday, sunshine and 28 degrees. Right now, 27 degrees in Beamsville and Grimsby, 25 in Dunville with the Spinners.

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0: 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Hey, you on the Road Show. Royal salute to our fans on the StarCam. Those of you listening on any device around the universe this afternoon, thank you for doing so. All right, our all-star guest today is Ken. Give Ken a like. Great friend and a big fan of the Road Show, so thank you so much for that, Ken Levoy. Now, today is International Beer Day. If you are a beer lover or you enjoy, you know, the odd suds, let us know on the Facebook page what you consider a great international beer. Just take it to the Facebook page, won't you please? All right, summertime, everybody enjoys a cold one now and then. Well, just about everybody. However, it is time for the impossible question brought to you by our friends at G's Hairstyling, Gifts and More. Stephen, roll it.
1: And now. It's time for Tabloid Trash.
0: All right, today's question, it's a long one, but it goes like this. Please do not search the answer. Do not Google. Don't ask whoever. Google or whatever the other, what's the other person called there? Siri. There you go. No, don't ask anybody. Just off the top of your head, you should know this one. It was today in 1985. A charity single brought together dozens of top music stars, including Michael Jackson, Lionel Richie, and Stevie Wonder, to raise money for famine relief in Africa. What was it? I want the full answer. All right. Now you can call me on the Star Lines, 1-866-929-2556, or post your answer on the Facebook page. Good luck.
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0: Rockin' Ray's Radar Weather, partly cloudy tonight with a chance of showers, risk of a thunderstorm. We have fog patches rolling in, down to 19 degrees overnight. Tomorrow, Saturday, sun cloud. There's a chance of showers, risk of a thunderstorm. High of 27, the humidex will feel like 36. Into Sunday, we've got sunshine and 28 degrees. Currently, 25 degrees in Hamilton, 25 in Cayuga. It's 27 degrees in Grimsby, 32 with the humidex. impossible question. Today in 85, a charity single brought together dozens of top music stars, including Michael Jackson, Lionel Richie, Stevie Wonder, to raise money for famine relief in Africa. What was it? Let me know.

0: greatest hits of all time in hair on the Road Show with Rockin' Ray Michaels. It is now 3:52. It's time to bring your answers to the airwaves and find out what you had to say for my impossible question.
1: And now. It's time for Tabloid Trash.
0: Okay, today's question went like this. Today in 1985, a charity single brought together dozens of top music stars, including Michael Jackson, Lionel Richie, Stevie Wonder, and more, to raise money for famine relief in Africa. And I asked you, what was it? And I want the full name. All right, so we'll start off on the Facebook page this afternoon. Let's see here. We are the world. Graham from beautiful Beamsville. Mary Ellen says, we are the world. Have a great weekend, you two. Thank you. Marie says, I'm thinking we are the world. Live Aid, or I remember that event like it was yesterday. Maureen says, we are the world. Bob, my buddy, says, Live Aid. Oh, he says, crap, misheard the question. Didn't read it before posting. Okay. Lori said, we are the world, to raise money for famine in Africa. Sherry says, Live Aid and sung We Are the World. Wayne says, Live Aid. Lakeshore Dale says, we are the world by USA for Africa. Heather, we are the world. Lisa, we are the world. Irene says, Live Aid for Africa. Nan says, we are the world. Kim says, we are the world. Muskoka John, my buddy up there, says, we are the world by USA for Africa. Have a beauty weekend, my brother. You too, Muskoka John. Thank you. Jan says, we are the world by USA for Africa. And Diane says, we are the world. All right, so that's what we have, okay? Holly is on assignment, so she's not here today. John Lodge is filling in for her. But in the meantime, Stephen, if you want to roll the drum, let's find out what the actual answer is this afternoon. Today in 1985, a charity single brought together dozens of top music stars, including Michael Jackson, Lionel Richie, Stevie Wonder, and more, to raise money for famine relief in Africa. What was it? Well, if you said we are the world, you get a half a point. But if you said we are the world by USA for Africa, you got it bang on. So thank you, everyone, for your answers. We'll do it again Monday. 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
2: Good afternoon. It's 4 o'clock. I'm John Lodge, and this is 92.9 The Grand News. Making news this hour, two men from Hamilton and one from Brantford have been arrested in a multi-million dollar cocaine bust in the Golden Horseshoe. Hamilton Police Superintendent Marty Schulenberg says the accused were taken into custody last month when over 170 kilograms of cocaine was seized in Toronto, worth about $4.5 million.
3: Disrupting these organizations, we reduce their ability to profit and limit the harm they inflict on Hamilton and other residents throughout the province of Ontario.
2: Officers also seized cash and jewelry. Haldimand OPP need your help to identify a suspect in an assault investigation. The victim was inside a store on Main Street in Hagersville last Friday night. The suspect was caught on surveillance video and his photo is posted online. Doug Ford is urging Mark Carney to drop the federal fuel excise tax for good. It's currently paused until Labor Day in an effort to counteract rising gas prices. It's saving Canadians 10 cents a liter on gas and 4 cents on diesel. Meantime, Conservative leader Pierre Poilievre also wants the feds to eliminate the clean fuel standard and industrial carbon tax. The federal Conservatives are losing another MP. Larry Brock, who represented the Brantford area since 2021, is announcing his resignation. At one point, he was the Conservatives' justice critic, but he was shuffled out of that role back in June. Brock says he's leaving Parliament next month to work as a prosecutor. You're being asked to take extra precautions before spending time outdoors in Haldimand County. The Grand Erie Public Health says there are steps you can take to reduce the risks of Lyme disease, Rocky Mountain spotted fever, and West Nile virus. They include not walking barefoot or bare-legged in tall grass, applying insect repellents, and performing a full body check for ticks. And Community Living Haldimand wants to hear from individuals with disabilities, their families, caregivers, and community members. You can do an online survey so they can gather feedback to better understand the need for programs and services in our community. Jose Soriano will make his Blue Jays debut tonight in Philly. Toronto is coming off a tough loss yesterday against the Cubs. Canadian Layla Fernandez is back on the court in Toronto at the National Bank Open this afternoon. She takes on Maria Andreeva. And round one of the PGA's Wyndham Championship continues today. Weather is next.
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5: Rock and Rain's radar weather forecast for this evening. We have a partly cloudy sky and a low down to 19 degrees. Now, there's a chance of showers or a risk of a thunderstorm. Fog patches will roll in. Tomorrow, sun and cloud. Chance of showers, risk of a thunderstorm, high 27. Humidex 36. Sunday, sunny and 28. Currently, 27 degrees in Grimsby, 25 in Caledonia. Hamilton, 25. We got a Humidex factor, 32 degrees. On the road show, it's 4:04.
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0: York 17 with Rock and Ray on the Road Show Friday afternoon. Now, the impossible question, I have to correct myself. It was not today, but it was March 7th, 1985, when We Are the World by USA for Africa was released. So I just wanted to correct that. But nonetheless, it was 1985. It is time now for another spin. Stephen, you all good there?
1: Yes, sir.
0: Okay, all right. So let's roll another spin of the day. Please get your answer on the Facebook page. Don't waste any time because we don't get them all if you wait right to the last couple of moments. So we suggest you get them on as soon as you can. All right, so here's your spin of the day. And listen up. Roll it. There it is. I know this one. I keep saying it, but I'm almost 99.9% sure. And we'll find out in about a half an hour what the spin of the day is, and we're going to read all your answers, too. Well, hopefully, because there's a lot of answers up there today. Good luck.
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0: Rock and Ray's radar weather forecast. Partly cloudy this evening and overnight with a chance of showers. Could even get a thunderstorm. Lows down to 19 degrees. Fog rolls in overnight. We've got sun and cloud for your Saturday. Chance of showers. In the afternoon, there's risk of a thunderstorm as well, too. High reaching 27. The humidex will feel like 35. Sunday, we have sunshine and 28. Monday, cloudy chance of showers and 27. Currently, 25 degrees in Cayuga, 27 in Grimsby. St. Catharines, up to 28 degrees with the humidex, feels like 33 degrees.

0: Good afternoon, 432 now with Rock and Ray. Here it is, your final spin of the day. This is it. This is the one that's going to make it or break it for you. So get your answer on the Facebook page, won't you please, as soon as possible, okay? So, Stephen, if you want to roll it, you all good there?
1: I'm ready, sir.
0: Okay, good. All right, so here it is. Listen carefully. This is the final one, so listen very carefully. Here it is. There it is. I'm telling you, I'm 99.9% sure I got this one, but we're going to find out. 10 to 5, we're going to read all your answers. Okay, so get your answer on the Facebook page now. Good luck. If you do get it correct, you take home the bragging rights on this Friday afternoon.

0: of all time. I love that tune. Prism Spaceship Superstar rolling around at 4:46 on the Friday Roadshow, helping you make it home to your kingdom of chillaxation here with Rock and Ray. Well, tonight, Sunday, Tuesday, and Thursday, Rush performing at the Scotiabank Arena. Whole bunch of great shows there. Now, this letter comes in from Geddy Lee. He says, get practicing your air drumming skills. Decide what Rush swag you'll wear, because we're filming all four shows in Toronto. Okay, so it's always a hard decision, he says, as to where to film a live concert. Given the limited cities we are able to play, the demand for such a film has been off the charts, not only as a keepsake of their experience, but for those many fans that have not been able to see it live. So Toronto, being the hometown, made it a natural choice, and being the last mini residency of four shows, playing over 40 songs, which gives us the best chance to capture it all. So he says here, we know there are fans traveling here from all across the globe, and that will make it a special week. So this tour, being a celebration of our history and tribute to Neil, has been an emotional outpouring from the fans and from us. They've been louder and prouder than ever before, and we hope to capture them letting their ya-ya's out while rocking their best Tom Sawyer air drum fills. Geddy Lee. All right, so if you're going down to the Scotiabank Arena to catch a show tonight, Sunday night, Tuesday, and Thursday, man, you're in for a real treat. It is 4:47 with Rock and Ray. Coming up next, we have a multitude of guesses for the spin of the day. We'll get to those, some of them. Anyway, next.
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0: Rock and Ray's radar weather forecast. Partly cloudy tonight. Chance of a shower this evening. There's also risk of a thunderstorm. Fog patches rolling in after midnight, down to 19 degrees. Tomorrow, expect sun and cloud. Chance of a shower, risk of a thunderstorm. High of 27. The humidex tomorrow will feel like 35. Into Sunday, sunshine and 28. Currently, it's 27 degrees in West Lincoln, 27 degrees in Grimsby. Dunnville, 25 degrees. It's rolling around to 450 now on this Friday afternoon with the Roadshow and Rockin' Ray Michaels. It is that time. Stephen Roland. Off we go to the Facebook page now for the spin of the day. We're going to find out if anyone has predicted what the spin of the day is today. So we're going to read some of your answers here, and let's find out what you have to say. We'll start off. My buddy Bob says, Dr. My Eyes, Jackson Brown. Ron says, Paul Simon loves me like a rock. Have a great weekend. You too. Thank you. Bob says, Take the Long Way Home. Super Tramp. Feeling All Right by Joe Cocker. Lakeshore Dale says. Carrie says, Joe says, Great Balls of Fire. Jerry Lee Lewis. Jamie says, Lean On Me, Bill Withers. Mary, Feeling All Right, Joe Cocker. Jonathan, Couldn't Have Been a Lady, April Wine. Gwen says, The Night They Drove Old Dixie Down by the Band. Heather says, Feeling All Right by Joe Cocker. Lori, Dr. My Eyes, Jackson Brown. Maureen, The Night They Drove Old Dixie Down by the Band. Okay, who we got here? Here's a long-distance one. Helen from Gatineau, Quebec. She says, I think it's 9 to 5 by Dolly Parton. Yeah, you know, it does sound like that a bit. Owen says, Doctor My Eyes, Jackson Brown, Shirley, Hold the Line, ELO, Crocodile Rock, Mary, Remember the Artist, that's Elton John. Steven says, Billy Joel, Moving Out, Alan, I Will Survive, Gloria Gaynor. Anthony says, Three Dog Night, Black and White. Misty, oh, I love that name, Misty. Take the Long Way Home, Supertramp. Will says, November Rain by Guns N' Roses. Roger, I Will Survive, Gloria Gaynor. Kathy, The Night They Drove Old Dixie Down the Band. Dolores says, My Own Way to Rock by Burton Cummings. Justin, my buddy down in Beamsville. My Own Way to Rock, Burton Cummings. Have a great weekend, brother. You too, my man. Jeffrey, my friend, says, Your Backyard, Burton Cummings. Charlie says, My Own Way to Rock, Burton Cummings. Gary, The Night They Drove Old Dixie Down the Band. Annette, I Will Survive, Gloria Gaynor. Lori says, Saturday in the Park by Chicago. Jerry, Burton Cummings, My Own Way to Rock. Robert says, Spin of the Day is My Own Way to Rock by Burton Cummings. All right. Okay. Marcel says, Dr. My Eyes, Jackson Brown.

0: Rock, Burton Cummings, great tunes as always. Graham from beautiful Beamsville. All right, Stephen, if you're ready.
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0: Now, my prediction is, I'm also saying Burton Cummings, but I'm calling it Never Had a Lady Before. That's the song I chose. Stephen, roll it. Oh, Elvis Presley, My Way. Thank you, everyone, for your answers. Wow.

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2: Good afternoon. It's 5 o'clock. I'm John Lodge, and this is 92.9 The Grand News. Making news this hour, three people from the Golden Horseshoe are facing multiple charges after a drug bust in Toronto. Hamilton Police Superintendent Marty Schulenberg says officers seized millions of dollars in drugs.
3: A search warrant executed at this condo resulted in the seizure of over 170 kilograms of suspected cocaine with an estimated street value of $4.5 million.
2: The three men were arrested last month. Now, police are asking you for help identifying a suspect. A person was assaulted at a Hagersville store on Main Street last week. The suspect was seen on surveillance video, and a photo is available online. Doug Ford wants the feds to cut the federal fuel excise tax permanently. Right now, it's currently on hold until next month in an attempt to combat increasing gas prices. It's saving you 10 cents a liter on gas and 4 cents on diesel. Well, an MP from Brantford is leaving politics. Larry Brock is the third Conservative member who's announced a resignation this summer. He says he's giving up his seat in mid-September to start a new job as a prosecutor. If you're out and about in the wilderness, Grand Erie Public Health want to make sure you're taking the right precautions. They say to best protect yourself against Lyme disease, Rocky Mountain spotted fever, and West Nile virus, you should keep your arms and legs covered. Don't walk barefoot or bare-legged in tall grass, and always use insect repellents. And if you're an individual with a disability, their family, a caregiver, or even a community member, a new survey is asking for your feedback. Community Living Haldimand wants to hear from you so they can better understand the need for programs and services in our community. The Jays open a three-game set with the Phillies tonight. Newly acquired pitcher Jose Soriano will make his Blue Jays debut. Toronto starts the day three games out of a playoff spot. Layla Fernandez was on the court in the National Bank Open this afternoon, and she was successful taking down number five-ranked Maria Andreeva, and the PGA's Wyndham Championship continues. Weather is next.
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6: Rockin' Rays radar weather forecast. Partly cloudy tonight. There is a chance of a shower and risk of a thunderstorm as well. Fog patches roll in overnight down to 19 degrees. Tomorrow, Saturday, they expect sun and cloud. Chance of a shower. Risk of a thunderstorm, a high of 27. Humidex will feel like 35 degrees into Sunday. Sunshine and 28. Currently, 25 degrees in Hamilton, 25 in Caledonia, 27 degrees in Grimsby. Gas prices going up for 2 cents a liter. Gas going up 2 cents a liter, and diesel is going up 4 cents a liter. Tonight at midnight, you may want to top up your tanks. 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

0: Greatest hits of all time on the Friday Road Show with Rock and Ray. Good afternoon. Gas prices on the rise tonight. 2 cents a liter. Diesel going up 4 cents. You may want to top up now. You get some pretty good deals out there today. I'm saying pretty good because of what we've been paying. But, yeah, so if you can do that, you save yourself a couple of bucks tomorrow. That's for sure. Coming up at 5:30, must be true if you heard it on the radio, Scotty B's in with Not Headline News. We're going to hear about a politician that was on camera. Yeah. And we'll find out more about that story. And there's also the new dining steakhouse that's being launched in the U.S. We'll hear about that. And, of course, we got a couple of the wieners of the week all coming your way at 5:30. Must be true if you heard it on the radio, only on the Worldwide Rock and Ray Michaels Roadshow.
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0: Rockin' Rays radar weather. We've got a partly cloudy sky this evening. Overnight, chance of some showers as well. Risk of a thunderstorm. Fog patches rolling in. And we will chill out to 19 degrees. For tomorrow, Saturday, we've got a mix of sun and cloud. There is a chance of a shower. Risk of a thunderstorm. High reaching 27 degrees with a humidex feeling like 35. Into Sunday, sunshine and 28 degrees. Right now, it is 26 degrees in Caledonia, 27 in Grimsby. Hamilton now 27 degrees.

0: 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Good afternoon, 5:31 now, and it's time for that fun, entertaining feature.
1: It must be true, because I heard it on the radio. 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
0: And we'll get it underway, Scotty B.
2: This is not headline news. Scientists detected sugar deep in outer space, especially around the Milky Way. Brian Austin Green says his marriage to Megan Fox was based on physical attraction and the fact that she had a consistent income. Hotel Transylvania 5 is in the works. It's either that or Adam Sandler straight up Venmos money to his friends. This is not headline news on the Rock and Ray Michaels Roadshow.
0: Thank you, Scotty. Have a good weekend, buddy. All right, so there's this politician down under, all right, in Australia. And this politician was on camera in her bathroom, in her underwear, drying her hair as well in the background during a meeting. Well, here's how the story goes.
3: Thank you. Can you hear me?
4: Yeah, you might want to move your camera.
3: Why? Where is it?
4: I can see you washing.
3: Oh, okay.
4: I'm just suggesting. But anyway, please.
3: Can you see me?
4: Yes, we can.
3: Oh, that's great. Okay, you can see my washing, you can see me. It's no problem. Okay, right.
0: Yeah, right. Okay. All right, finally this afternoon, since we're on that topic of someone, you know, there's a new launch of a steakhouse, a dining steakhouse down in the U.S. Oh, did I mention? It's a nude dining steakhouse. Yeah, no kidding.
5: They disrobed pretty much here. Please allow people to express themselves at our place.
6: It's more so of a gathering to get to know people, new people in the city, in the lifestyle.
0: And you heard Scotty talking about that last night. Yeah, okay. Now it's time for the Wieners of the Week. Here is the story about the out-of-control SpaceX rocket which slammed into the moon.
7: What has happened is essentially a mixture of solar activity and gravity forces have put it on a path towards the moon.
0: If somebody's in trouble, yeah. Finally this afternoon, Martha Reeves sings the Star Spangled Banner. Not so well.
8: Oh, say can you see by the dawn's early light what so proudly we hail at the twilight's last gleaming.
0: And I think you get the gist of it, right? Yeah, so it didn't end too well, but she tried. She tried. But Jesus. I've heard. Sounds like a bunch of cats.
8: And the home of the brave.
0: And those are the Wieners of the Week. And my brothers and sisters, that's what we call.
1: It must be true, because I heard it on the radio. It must be true. It must be true.
0: Now this. Hour of Love. Huey Lewis in the news on the Friday drive home with Rock and Ray. It is 5:35. Good afternoon.

0: magnificence of all time with Roy Kenner on the lead vocals there, Troiano Band. Roy, who resides in Port Dover, Ontario. Always a pleasure to see Roy passing by once in a while. Great to see the guy. And, of course, it's 5:48 now. It is time for celebrity birthday shout-outs.
1: There's no business like show business, the slimiest business we know.
0: We are saying happy birthday to Pittsburgh Penguins center Sidney Crosby, is 39 today. Michael Shannon, 51. David Duchovny, 66. Bruce Dickinson from Iron Maiden is 68. Seinfeld star Wayne Knight is 71. And Tobin Bell, a.k.a. John Kramer, Jigsaw in the Saw franchise, is 84 today. Now it's time for the big ones, local celebrity birthday shout-outs, Rock and Raise Retro Rockers. Boys, take it away. Okay, we have a big one this afternoon to announce. This is going out to Janice and her twin sister, Joyce. Joyce is from Kingston. They're twins. And not only are they twins, but they married two brothers. Believe it. So, congratulations, you guys, on your birthday. It's a milestone for both of you, 70. So enjoy it. Other birthdays we have today, Darlene Johnson, Cornish Terra, Jenny Forrest, David Healy, Lambert Stillaway, Judith Kittle, and Pia Dreyer are all celebrating birthdays today. And that is Celebrity Birthday Shoutouts. If you have a birthday and you want Rock and Ray to announce it, all you do is go to the website, email me the information, and we'll include you in Celebrity Birthday Shoutouts.
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0: Rock and Rays radar weather forecast. We've got a partly cloudy sky this evening and overnight. There is a chance of showers, risk of a thunderstorm, fog patches, and the overnight low down to 19 degrees. Tomorrow, sun and cloud.

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1: 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It's 6 o'clock. I'm John Lodge, and this is 92.9 The Grand News for Dirt Depot and Bruce's Bins. Making news this hour, two men from Hamilton and one from Brantford have been arrested in a multi-million dollar cocaine bust in the Golden Horseshoe. Hamilton Police Superintendent Marty Schulenberg says the accused were taken into custody last month when over 170 kilograms of cocaine was seized in Toronto, worth about $4.5 million.
2: By disrupting these organizations, we reduce their ability to profit and limit the harm they inflict on Hamilton and other residents throughout the province of Ontario.
1: Officers also seized cash and jewelry. Haldimand OPP need your help to identify a suspect in an assault investigation. The victim was inside a store on Main Street in Hagersville last Friday night. The suspect was caught on surveillance video and his photo is posted online. Three people are facing charges after three stolen vehicles were found. Police were investigating after a car was stolen from a dealership in Milton in July. Investigators say they found the stolen vehicle in a shipping container in North York. They also found two other vehicles stolen from the GTA. Doug Ford is urging Mark Carney to drop the federal fuel excise tax for good. It's currently paused until Labor Day in an effort to counteract rising gas prices. It's saving Canadians 10 cents a liter on gas and 4 cents on diesel. Meantime, Conservative leader Pierre Poilievre also wants the feds to eliminate the clean fuel standard and industrial carbon tax. The federal Conservatives are losing another MP. Larry Brock, who represented the Brantford area since 2021, is announcing his resignation. At one point, he was the Conservatives' justice critic, but he was shuffled out of that role back in June. Brock says he's leaving Parliament next month to work as a prosecutor. And Community Living Haldimand wants to hear from individuals with disabilities, their families, caregivers, and community members. You can do an online survey so they can gather feedback to better understand the need for programs and services in our community. The Jays open a three-game set with the Phillies tonight. Newly acquired pitcher Jose Soriano will make his Blue Jays debut. Toronto starts the day three games out of a playoff spot. Leila Fernandez was on the court this afternoon at the National Bank Open, and she was successful. She took down number five-ranked Maria Andreeva in straight sets, and the PGA's Wyndham Championship continues. Weather is next.
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4: 92.9 The Grand, radar weather. Partly cloudy skies tonight. Chance of a shower this evening and risk of a thunderstorm. Fog patches overnight, down to 19 degrees. Tomorrow, sun and cloud, chance of showers, risk of a thunderstorm, high 27. Sunday, sunny and a high of 28. I'm Rockin' Ray Michaels. 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

0: Greatest hits of all time on your Friday evening with the Rockin' Ray Michaels Road Show. Thank you for joining me. Pleasure to have you here. Whitney Houston, I Want to Dance with Somebody, who loves me. Charity Brown, Dr. John in there. I love that tune, Right Place, Wrong Time. We also heard the King of Rock and Roll and the Eagles kicking off the 6 o'clock hour here with Rockin' Ray on your Friday night. We still have more of the greatest hits of all time just around the corner, so keep it locked right here. Don't move.
1: Hidley ho, neighborinos. Thank you so much. Craig did an incredible job. I am back from my cornhole tour of the United States. I'll just leave it at that. I'll have all the details coming up on Monday. Monday memories, Monday mailbag, and more. Talk to you Monday. Ho ho, cornhole!
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0: Friday evening, ABBA. The winner takes it all. But if you're on the road show with Rock and Ray like Stevie, the wiener takes it all. There you go. I'm kidding, Steven.

0: Rockin' Ray Michaels with you here on the Grand this Friday evening. And coming up Sunday, August 30th, the Hamilton Cardinals take on the Brantford Red Sox at Bernie Arbor Stadium. And it's Fan Appreciation Night, and we've got tickets. All you do, head over to 929thegrand.fm, click on the Freebies tab, and get in to win. All part of another summer of peace, love, and music right here on 929 The Grand. Another big event coming up on Saturday, September the 5th. It's the Hagersville Lions 17th Annual Summers End Festival happening at Sergeant Andrew Harnett Memorial Park. Going to be great in Hagersville. We'll be there all day from 9 a.m. to 4 p.m. There's a car show going on, free food, entertainment, arts and crafts. The Rockin' Ray Michaels Retro Rockers will be your headliner show, so don't miss it. We'll hit the stage at 12 noon. More of the greatest hits of all time coming up next.
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0: Greatest hits of all time, Gordon Lightfoot, and the circle is small on this Friday evening with Rock and Ray Michaels. Join me again Monday afternoon. Don't forget, just after 2, every afternoon, we kick off the spin of the day with Rock and Ray worldwide. And you know something? We have a lot of fun. Yesterday, Thursday, amazing. Today, amazing. We'll find out if you get the bragging rights, that's what you get to take home, but you got to guess what it is. So we ask you to head to the Facebook page after we play the quick hit samples several times through the afternoon, then at 10 to 5, we'll read them all, your answers, and hopefully you get it correct. If you do, like I said, you take home the bragging rights. So we'll do the spin of the day again coming up Monday afternoon just after 2, right here with Rock and Ray.
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0: 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They're located at 25 Cayuga Street North in beautiful downtown Cayuga. Take the ride to Cayuga. Beautiful little town. You got to check it out. Some historical buildings down there, too. Very cool. Here's Lou Reed on the Friday Evening Roadshow and Walk on the Wild Side with Rock and Ray.

0: Well, that's just about it for me. I'm out of fun. I got to run. Stand by. Daryl's Beach Party is coming up next at 8 o'clock, and he'll rock and roll with you up until the midnight hour. Don't forget, Saturday, September 5th, the Hagersville Lions 17th Annual Summer's End Festival happening at Sergeant Andrew Harnett Memorial Park in Hagersville. That is 9 a.m. to 4 p.m. Saturday, September 5th. Man, back to school already, just around the corner. Holy moly. It's a fun day for the whole family. Free food, entertainment, car show, arts and crafts, and Rock and Rays Retro Rockers, we will be your headliner show hitting the stage at 12 noon. So we hope to see you down there. On that note, have a great Friday evening. Whatever you do, safety in the front seat, please. All right. I'm Rock and Ray Michaels. Cool. And you are number one to me. See you. We're gone. Bye-bye.
1: I'm done. So done.
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2: 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It is over.
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